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0: That's a dynamic New Zealand brother duo, Henry and Pierre Beasley, otherwise known as Balu Brigada, with Politics from their album Cole Porter, which has received critical acclaim on both sides of the Pacific. Now, Balu Brigada are certainly one of New Zealand's most successful artists in recent times, racking up tens of millions of streams and views around the globe. Have also appeared on the EA Sports FC 25 soundtrack, as well as appearing on the Jimmy Kimmel Live program, and have also been touring around the globe with their own shows and playing at various festivals. You can get further details at balu-brigada.com. And we also gave you brand new music from the Swedish artist that was well premiered here on Passport Approved many, many years ago when she was an unsigned artist and had released a single called Habits. I'm talking about the Swedish multi-platinum selling artist and songwriter known as Tove Lo. She's back with a brand new single called I'm Your Girl, Right? And that's taken from her sixth studio album titled Estrus, which is due for release on September the 18th. And the album release is preceded by her forthcoming tour, which is kicking off in Nashville, Tennessee on September the 15th. You can get further details on Tove Lo at tove-lo.com. And we kick things off with a band called Years Between from the United Kingdom and a song called Dogfight. The song blends the anthemic grit of Sam Fender, the polished pop instincts of Jonas Brothers, and the widescreen emotion of Coldplay, according to the band. And the song itself captures a disorientation of outgrowing the world you came from, and the quiet difference that comes from finding your place after feeling like an outsider for far too long. You can get further details on Years Between online. Well, I hope you're enjoying our travels around the globe as we go from city to city, country to country, and continent to continent here on Passport Approved. We now go all the way to Johannesburg in South Africa as we return with a friend of our program and someone I've been a big fan of for many, many years. He goes under the guise of Matthew Moll. I first saw him perform at the infamous Tans Cafe in South Africa back in 2013. Matthew Moll was signed to Universal Music recently, but is now releasing music through his own imprint. Without further delay, let's check out the award-winning artist from South Africa, Matthew Moll, and his latest, In My Head, here on Passport Approved.
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0: All the way from Adelaide, Australia, that is a genre-blending electro-pop punk outfit known as Tonics, and a song called Stupid Things I've Done, and that is featured on their brand new EP called From 19 to 21. According to the band, the song is a brutal, honest recount of imagining a future with someone and the pain when it fails. Last year, the band were voted as the most popular electronic band at the South Australian Music Awards. You can get further details at tonicsaus.com. Well, I hope you're enjoying our international travels here on this week's edition of Passport Approved. On a return, we give you fresh new sounds from the iconic German alternative band known as Leoniden. We also delve into the fresh new sounds of the chart-topping Dutch artist called Zoetzahn, as well as giving the epic new single from the chart-topping musical duo from Australia known as Royal Otis. That and much more is coming up next, right here on Passport Approved.
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Formed back in 2023 and hailing from Manchester, England, that is a four-piece indie rock band known as The Falls, with The Other Side, their latest single from their forthcoming album. Now, the band did release a brand new EP last year called Viva La Falls, which garnered rave reviews from the British music press. The band draws musical influences from the likes of The Kooks, Jake Buggs, and The Courtneers. And according to the band, The Other Side was one of the first songs they ever wrote and performed at their very first ever concert. You can get further details on The Falls online. We also have the very famous Kiel, Germany-based collective known as Leoniden, with a song called I Still Feel, released on Vertigo Records out of Germany. According to Leoniden, the single is a deeply philosophical exploration of the tension between eternity and finitude, and they will be releasing a brand new album, which is scheduled for release this October. You can get further details on Leoniden online. And we kick things off with the very talented and successful musical duo from Sydney, Australia, the chart-topping collective called Royal Otis, with their epic new single titled Sweet Hallelujah. And that is the follow-up to their second studio album called Hickey, which was released this time last year. The band has enjoyed success worldwide, including a number one single on the US Billboard charts with the track titled Moody. You can get further details at royalotis.com. I hope you've enjoyed our travels to Australia, Germany, and the United Kingdom. Here on Passport Approved, you sit back and relax as we travel the globe, acting local, thinking global, as we have done for two decades plus. Well, fasten your seatbelt as we continue our musical travels, as we return with the artist known as Dotan from Holland, who began his career with very humble beginnings, busking on the streets of Amsterdam. And of course, we've been supporting him since he was an independent artist. He's now signed to Universal Music in Holland and has received rave reviews for his latest release. So without further delay, let's check out the Dutch artist known as Dotan and Last Goodbyes here on Passport Approved.

0: She's a rising indie music star from the United Kingdom called Chloe Slater, with her latest called Ugly, and that is signed to AWOL Recordings out of the United Kingdom. And according to Chloe, the new single is about questioning how impactful change is possible within commercial structures. Now, besides writing and recording, she will be embarking on extensive tour dates, playing in the United Kingdom and around Europe. And according to Chloe, she's inspired by the sounds of Paolo Nizzini, Wolf Alice, Fontaines DC, Declan McKenna, and a whole host of others. You can get further details at chloeslater.co.uk. Well, it's time for me to take a little tea break, and when I return, we give the epic sounds of the French collective called Blow. We also give the fresh new sounds of the DIY band from Scandinavia called Girl Scout, as well as fresh new music from England's Cassia. That and much more is coming up next, right here on Passports Approved.
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That's a no-holds-barred, independent sounds of a Swedish DIY band called Girl Scouts and Crumbs here on Passport Approved, and that is taken from their debut album called Brink, which was released earlier this year. According to Girl Scouts, Crumbs offers a biting critique of the Swedish music industry, exploring the social encounters and professional interactions which they encountered while they're on the road. However, as they say, pressure makes diamonds. Girl Scout formed several years ago in Stockholm, Sweden, after meeting while studying jazz and bonding over a shared love of the sounds of the 80s and 90s in particular, genres in the garage rock and Britpop genres. You can get further details at girlscoutthebands.com. We also give the dynamic band from Paris, France, known as Blow, and their latest titled Evelyn. The band are no strangers to our program. In fact, I've been a big fan since 2019 when I saw them perform live in Paris, France for the very first time, and have become a fan ever since. Now, according to Blow, the new single is about nostalgia of first summer romances, dusted with psychedelic visions and a subtle, eerie darkness. And of course, I do recommend you check out more music and the band's very captivating musical videos online. Well, unfortunately, we have reached a conclusion of this week's edition of Passport Approved. But I do hope you've enjoyed our global travels as we act local and think global. Speaking of which, I will be embarking on some travels next week, heading to the United Kingdom, Europe, and South Asia. Of course, unearthing some great musical gems, which I'll be sharing with you on future editions of our program. Now, if you'd like to get further information on Passport Approved, interact with us online, or stream us on demand, at your leisure and pleasure, check us out at PassportsApproved.com. 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And of course, a big thanks also to my producer, Mr. William Amon, for his help behind the scenes. We leave off today with the indie rock, indie pop, alternative musical trio from the United Kingdom, known as Cassia, and they're just a week or so away from releasing their brand new album called A Lemon Gelato, which I have to say is quite tasty indeed. And it was recorded in Berlin, Germany, and is described as a melting pot of themes regarding identity and growth. So without further delay, let's check out Cassia, their new single Praise, and until next time, it's Atbus saying cheerio and goodbye from Passport Approved.

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Welcome to a very special edition of the Americana Roundup here on the Summit FM. I'm your host, Ryan Humbert of the Shootouts, and for the next 2 hours, we're celebrating the extraordinary life, music, and legacy of one of the most beloved figures American music has ever known, Dolly Parton. Last Tuesday, August 25th, Dolly passed away at the age of 80, bringing to close a remarkable life and a career that spanned nearly 7 decades. She was a country music legend, but that description hardly does her justice. She was a songwriter, singer, musician, actress, author, businesswoman, and philanthropist, a true American cultural icon. I'm recording this show from Nashville, Tennessee, where my band The Shootouts is in the middle of recording our next studio album. I'm just a few miles away from Vanderbilt Hospital, where Dolly passed away, and there's another connection that makes recording this tribute here feel especially poignant. The studio we're working in is owned by Peter Frampton, a friend and collaborator of Dolly's, on her recent album, Rockstar. Born into a family of 12 children in the mountains of East Tennessee, Dolly turned the people, places, and hardships of her upbringing into some of her most endearing songs. Along the way, she sold more than 100 million records, won 11 Grammys, was inducted into the Country Music, Songwriters, and Rock and Roll Halls of Fame, and was a member of the Grand Ole Opry. She also became a movie star with memorable roles in 9 to 5, Steel Magnolias, and many more. And her legacy went far beyond entertainment. Dolly gave millions to education, healthcare, and disaster relief, and her Imagination Library grew from a small program in her Tennessee hometown into an international effort that has given hundreds of millions of free books to children. But beneath all the rhinestones, awards, and that larger-than-life personality was one hell of a songwriter. For the next 2 hours, we'll dig into the hits, the deep cuts, the bluegrass, the covers, the duets, and even a few surprises as we pay tribute to an icon unlike any other, the one and only Dolly Parton. And there's only one way to start things off. Here's Dolly with 9 to 5 on the Americana Roundup on the Summit FM.

Wrapping up four in a row on the Americana Roundup and a tribute to Dolly Parton. That's Dolly teaming up with Billy Ray Cyrus, Tanya Tucker, Mary Chapin Carpenter, and many more on a song called Romeo from 1993. Before that, her cover of Billy Joel. That one's called Travelin' Prayer from a 1999 album called The Grass is Blue. She earned a Grammy nomination for that track. Before that, The Seeker from 1975. And starting things off from the movie, that's 9 to 5 from 1980. Support for the Americana Roundup on the Summit FM provided by Joe and Carol Maroc of North Canton, encouraging listeners to support public radio stations like the Summit. More information on becoming a member of the Summit is online at the website, thesummit.fm. Right now, we're going to take you back to the year 1968. In this tribute to Dolly Parton, this is In the Good Old Days When Times Were Bad on the Americana Roundup on the Summit FM.

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Now, hear a different take. It's an Americana cover right here on the Americana Roundup on the Summit.

You're listening to a tribute to Dolly Parton right here on the Americana Roundup on the Summit FM. That track right there, a bit of a deep cut from 1975. That one is called The Bargain Store. Before that, from her album Little Sparrow, which came out in 2001, a track that she won a Grammy for, her cover of Collective Soul's Shine. Before that, one of her biggest hits, Here You Come Again, from 1977, and starting off that set in the good old days when times were bad. I'm Ryan Humbert, and we are paying tribute to Dolly Parton, who passed away Tuesday at the age of 80. We've got a lot of great songs still to come, including her version of a Jimmy Rogers classic in just a few minutes. But first, a massive number one hit on the pop, country, and adult contemporary charts. This is Dolly Parton and her good friend, Kenny Rogers, Islands in the Stream, on a special tribute to Dolly Parton on the Americana Roundup on the Summit FM.

Wrapping up four in a row right here on the Americana Roundup on the Summit FM as we pay tribute to the late Dolly Parton, who passed away Tuesday at the age of 80. You just heard Why'd You Come In Here Looking Like That from 1989. The album was called White Limousine, and it was her 22nd number one country hit. Before that, a gorgeous track, Light of a Clear Blue Morning from 1977. Her cover of Jimmy Rogers in there, Mule Skinner Blues from 1970. That one was a top five country hit. And starting off that set, a track written by the Bee Gees. It's a track that went number one in the pop, country, and adult contemporary worlds. That's Kenny Rogers and Dolly Parton with Islands in the Stream. I'm Ryan Humbert. Thank you for tuning into the Americana Roundup right here on the Summit FM. More Dolly Parton coming up, including duets with Brad Paisley, Linda Ronstadt, Emmylou Harris, Miley Cyrus, and more. But right now, Dolly Parton with Dumb Blonde on the Americana Roundup on the Summit FM.

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0: Wrapping up the first hour of today's Americana Roundup and a special tribute to Dolly Parton. That's Coat of Many Colors, one of her most autobiographical songs inspired by the coat her mother made for her from scraps of fabric when she was a child. That's from the 1971 album of the same name. Before that, from the Backwoods Barbie album, Better Get to Livin' from 2007. Before that, a gorgeous version of Do I Ever Cross Your Mind? That's Dolly Parton, Linda Ronstadt, and Emmylou Harris. And starting off that set, Dumb Blonde from the album Hello, I'm Dolly. I'm Ryan Humbert. Stick around. More music from Dolly Parton in tribute right here on a special edition of the Americana Roundup on the Summit FM.
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0: Welcome back to the Americana Roundup on the Summit FM. I'm Ryan Humbert, and today we're remembering the life and music of the legendary Dolly Parton, who passed away last Tuesday at the age of 80. I'm recording this special edition from Nashville, Tennessee, while my band, The Shootouts, is here making our next studio album. I'm only a few miles from Vanderbilt Hospital, where Dolly passed away, and I'm recording from a studio owned by Peter Frampton, who was both a friend and collaborator of Dolly's. Being here in Nashville certainly adds another layer of meaning to celebrating her life and music today. We've already heard just a small piece of an incredible career that stretched across nearly 7 decades, and we've still got plenty ahead, including collaborations with Emmylou Harris and Linda Ronstadt, Porter Wagoner, Miley Cyrus, Brad Paisley, and Kenny Rogers, plus more of those songs that made Dolly one of the greatest songwriters country

Music has ever known. Hour two starts with perhaps the song most closely associated with Dolly Parton, a song she wrote more than 50 years ago that continues to find new life with new generations of fans year after year. Here's Jolene, kicking off the second hour of today's Americana Roundup in tribute to Dolly Parton on the Summit FM.

Wrapping up four in a row on the Americana Roundup on the Summit FM. That's the first single that Dolly Parton did with Porter Wagoner. That's The Last Thing on My Mind from 1967. Before that, Dolly Parton teaming up with her goddaughter, Miley Cyrus, on a version of Wrecking Ball. That's from Dolly's 2023 album, Rockstar. Before that, Dolly Parton, Linda Ronstadt, and Emmylou Harris with Wildflowers from the 1987 album Trio, which became a top 10 pop album. And starting off that set, Jolene from 1973, a song that was inspired by a bank teller that Dolly said was flirting with her husband, Carl. Support for the Americana Roundup on the Summit FM provided by Joe and Carol Murak of North Canton, encouraging listeners to support public radio stations like the Summit FM. More information on becoming a member of the Summit is online over at the website, thesummit.fm. Right now, Dolly Parton taking you down to Dover on a special tribute to Dolly on the Americana Roundup, only on the Summit FM.

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Music from Dolly Parton, Linda Ronstadt, and Emmylou Harris on a special tribute to Dolly Parton on the Americana Roundup right here on the Summit FM from their 1987 album Trio. That one is called The Pain of Loving You. Before that, Here I Am from 1971's album Coat of Many Colors. Steady as the Rain in there from her Grammy-nominated album The Grass is Blue. And starting off that set, Down from Dover from 1970. I'm Ryan Humbert. You're listening to a special tribute to the late, great Dolly Parton right here on the Americana Roundup on the Summit FM. Right now, a song that was written for the film Transamerica. It earned Dolly an Academy Award nomination for Best Original Song. This is Travelin' Through. Dolly Parton on the Americana Roundup on the Summit FM.

0: Americana music for Akron, Canton, Youngstown, Athens, and beyond. 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
1: When I get where I'm going, on the far side of the sky, the first thing that I'm gonna do is spread my wings and fly.

Music from Dolly Parton in tribute on the Americana Roundup on the Summit FM. A song that was released in 1968, Dolly was already writing frankly about the double standard between men and women. That is just because I'm a woman. Before that, Brad Paisley with Dolly Parton, a number one country hit, When I Get Where I'm Going, from 2005. Before that, Love is Like a Butterfly, title track to her 1974 album. And starting off that set, a song that was nominated for Best Original Song at the Academy Awards, that is Travelin' Through. I'm Ryan Humbert. We've got time for one final set in this special tribute to Dolly Parton on the Americana Roundup. And I wanted to start it with a beautiful cover of Brandi Carlile. This is Dolly Parton covering The Story. Right here on the Americana Roundup, and a special tribute to Dolly Parton on the Summit FM.

Music from Dolly Parton and Kenny Rogers on the Americana Roundup on the Summit FM. You can't make old friends, isn't that the truth? From 2013, a song which earned them a Grammy nomination. Before that, one of my favorite Dolly Parton tracks, Eagle When She Flies, from 1991. And starting off that set, her cover of Brandi Carlile's The Story from 2017. That's where we'll leave our tribute to the incredible Dolly Parton today. 2 hours barely scratches the surface of a life and career like hers. The records, the movies, the awards, and all the good she did for others are an extraordinary legacy, but ultimately, it's the songs that will keep Dolly with us forever. It's been especially meaningful to put this show together here in Nashville, Tennessee, just a few miles from Vanderbilt Hospital, where Dolly passed away. I'm here with my band, The Shootouts, recording our next studio album at Peter Frampton's studio. Another fitting connection, giving Peter's friendship and musical collaborations with Dolly over the years. I also want to send a special thank you to Lance Van Dyke for helping me record this episode while I'm here in Nashville. Thanks for spending part of your day with me and celebrating one of the true originals in American music. I'm Ryan Humbert, and this has been the Americana Roundup on the Summit FM. We'll close with the song Dolly wrote in 1973 as a farewell to her longtime musical partner, Porter Wagoner. Over the years, it became something much more, one of her biggest songs, and today, a fitting tribute to Dolly herself. Remarkably, Dolly took two different versions of the song to number one on the country chart in 1974 and again in 1982, while it also became a worldwide smash hit single for Whitney Houston. Here's I Will Always Love You, wrapping up today's Americana Roundup in tribute to Dolly Parton on the Summit FM.

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3: 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And on today's show, remembering an icon, Dolly Parton. And a train tune in the 20s, Riding the Rails with Henry Thomas. In the UK in the 1980s, there's nothing quite like the Smiths. And Ben Folds teams up with author Nick Hornby. Let's get into Cruisin' the Decades. The year 1916. We will start here with Al Jolson. This is kind of a comical tune. This is I Sent My Wife to the Thousand Isles on Cruisin' the Decades.

Just think, when I get home tonight, there'll be no wifey there. And right across the table I will see a vacant chair. I love my wife, I love my wife, I love her more each day. I love my wife, I love my wife, because she's far away. I sent my wife to the Thousand Islands.

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Over 100 years of music, this is the global edition of Cruisin' the Decades, broadcast worldwide on AM, FM, and shortwave.

0: Riding the rails on Cruising the Decades, a train tune from Henry Thomas. He was known by the nickname Ragtime Texas. That was Railroadin' Some on Vocalion Records, 1929. Henry Thomas was very famous for that interesting whistle type sound, an instrument called quills, or a set of small, like, reed pipes or pan pipes. And he used that in many songs. A big influence on the Allman Brothers, a big influence on Canned Heat. In fact, Canned Heat reworked one of his most famous songs, Bulldoze Blues, and that eventually became Going Up the Country in the late 60s. It's all related. It's all tied in. The history lesson of popular music styles. That's what we appreciate and celebrate here on Cruisin' the Decades. I'm your host, Brad Savage. Up next, a song from Ethel Waters. This is Columbia Records, August of 1931. And it's a fun number and a romantic number of sorts on Cruisin' the Decades.
1: Oh, you great big brute, how you missed

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1: Jezebel comes down and got tired of your wicked ways. 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

0: bell. 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
1: God will stop. Great God, stop still and listen. Listen to the story about Jezebel. Her sins were so wicked, Jehovah got angry. Her soul went leaping and jumping into hell. Way back yonder in the olden days, John told Jezebel about her ways. Said her evil deeds had ruined the land. Repent, for the kingdom of God was at hand. She got mad at John because he told her about the gospel. Told the servants to boil him in oil. But they tell me God looked from the windows of a heaven. Spoke one word and the oil wouldn't boil. He raised his hands, creation trembled, stamped his feet and time stood still, raised his voice, looked down and thundered,
0: John, go do my will.
2: Jezebel, Jezebel, Jezebel, oh Jezebel, God's done, they got tired of your wicked ways, but the angels in the heaven done numbered your days, of your evil deeds, God's done, got tired, you got to go to judgment and stand your trial.
1: Then they tell me John moved through the power of the gospel, told Jezebel the time was nigh, on the book of life, her days were ended, her time run out and she had to die. Then they tell me God walked, his footsteps thundered, he moved his head, his eyes flashed fire. Clapped his hands and death come a jumping. Jehovah was angry, somebody had to die.
2: Jezebel, oh Jezebel, death come a leaping at Jezebel.
1: Then death come a knocking on Jezebel's door and said,
2: come on, woman, ain't you ready to go? Of the evil deeds, God's done got tired. You got to go to judgment, stand the trial. You got to go to judgment, stand the trial. You got to go to judgment, stand the trial. You got to go to judgment, stand the trial. You got to go to judgment, stand the trial. You got to go to judgment, stand the trial.
1: Then death come a leaping, she jumped into hell. Great God Almighty, I heard them tell that 9 days she lay in Jerusalem streets. Her flesh was too filthy for the dogs to eat. Oh,
2: Jezebel, Jezebel, Jezebel, oh, Jezebel. God's done got tired of your wicked ways. Well, the angels in the heaven done numbered your days. Of your evil deeds, God's done got tired. You got to go to judgment, stand the trial. You got to go to judgment, stand the trial. You got to go to judgment, stand the trial.
3: Now there's a great old early 40s gospel tune, the Golden Gate Jubilee Quartet, Jezebel. That song was 1941, a rather dramatic biblical morality tale. Judgment is coming. Oh, yes. Cruising the decades. I'm your host, Brad Savage, coming to you from the Rubber City, USA. 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Now, forward we go to 1950. Oh, this is a fun one. This is Myra Johnson on vocals with Lucky Melinder's Orchestra. The song is Silent George on Cruisin' the Day.

0: 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Love that George.
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Cruising the Decades in the late 60s with Donovan. Now, that is a pretty extraordinary record when you consider this. It's 1968, and the session musicians on that song include a guy named John Paul Jones on bass, a guy named John Bonham on drums, and a guy named Jimmy Page on guitar. Three future Led Zeppelin members joined Donovan for that recording. Led Zeppelin 1 came about a year later. Donovan on Cruising the Decades. We're in the 60s. We're going to stay put for a bonus track. It is time for a Beatles blast.

The Beatles on Cruisin' the Decades. And now, as we move to 1971, the loss of Dolly Parton, known to the world as a beloved singer, songwriter, philanthropist, actress and playwright and author, Dolly Parton passed away recently. She was 80 years old. Remembering the iconic Dolly Parton on Cruisin' the Decades.

remembering the music and the legend of Dolly Parton. That was her very first single. The Love You Gave, we also played Coat of Many Colors, remembering Dolly Parton on Cruisin' the Decades. As chronologically, we now move into the 1980s era. It could be said that the magic trifecta of 80s alternative music in the UK included Depeche Mode, The Cure, and The Smiths. This is Big Mouth Strikes Again, The Smiths on Cruisin' the Decades.

The Smiths with Big Mouth strikes again. It's Cruising the Decades. I'm your host, Brad Savage. CruisingTheDecades.com. Now, as we go into 1990, shout out to my kids, David and Simon Savage, who are now 13 and 10 years old, just going into 7th grade and 5th grade, and they got a new puppy. Yep, they got Shirley, and every time I see the little dog, and she's so rambunctious, and she's such a little cutie, and it makes me think of this song. In 1990, a group called Unity 2, a duo from New York, Sean Cavo Dinsmore and Lionel Nini Bernard. They had been in the ska band, the Toasters, but in this group, Unity 2, they mixed reggae and dancehall and hip-hop and DJ turntable elements and ska music, and it's kind of this big danceable anthem for the reggae dance clubs. This is Shirley, You're My Girlie. This is Unity 2.

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was the alt-rock 90s, the 90s alternative era. That was a Boston band called Letters to Cleo, Here and Now. On Cruise in the Decades, raise your hand if, like me, you first discovered that song when they were on the TV show Melrose Place. True story, that was on the Melrose Place soundtrack. Well, this is Cruise in the Decades. We're going into the 21st century now, the year 2001. Shrouded in mystery and costumes and masks, they are a whole digital conundrum. This is Daft Punk.

audio journey, song by song, through every genre of popular music and recorded music history, from swing, jazz, folk, and blues, and the Great American Songbook, to punk, new wave, garage, and alternative. This is the global edition of Cruising the Decades with Brad Savage. 100 years of music, one song per decade.

decades for the 2010s decade. That's Ben Folds with author Nick Hornby. He's the author of the great novel High Fidelity and About a Boy and Juliet Naked and many more. They did an album together, Ben Folds on music, and collaboratively they wrote the lyrics together for Lonely Avenue in 2010. This is Cruisin' the Decades. We're up to the 2020s. Now, this is a new single, a duet from Billy Morrison with Dexter Holland of The Offspring. Fists in the air, throw up your rock fist anthem. This is Never Gonna Change on Cruisin'.

0: On Cruise in the Decades, Billy Morrison from a solo album titled Hollow that is never gonna change with Dexter Holland of The Offspring. Billy Morrison is from Billy Idol's band for a number of years. He's also been in The Cult. This is a terrific solo project. 100 years of music. 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

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At Youngstown State University, we are Youngstown Proud. 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

The station that Simon Perkins would have listened to, had radio existed and had we been on the air in 1825. 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
1: 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Luckily, we know of some music curators who are experts at finding new music, providing information about new music, and presenting new music. 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

I'm Alan Cross, host of the ongoing history of new music on The Summit FM. 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

That almost dreamlike experience with the anticipation of dropping the needle on new vinyl, of unwrapping a fresh disc, or of hitting play on a new download. 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

enjoying the power of symphonic music at the Canton Symphony. We are Canton proud on the summit.

The station that Jerome Monroe Smucker would have listened to when he founded J.M. Smucker Company in 1897 in Orrville. The Ohio Music Experience is on the summit.

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Adele, The Beatles, and Elton John didn't come out of the womb with platinum albums. Stevie Wonder, Jay-Z, and U2 weren't born with Grammys. All of them, at some point, were new artists. We take great pride in doing a deep dive into finding new performers, both nationally and locally, and giving them exposure for you. Here's another one, now, on The Summit.

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1: I listened to The Summit for way too long before I became a member. I didn't recognize the importance of funding this kind of arts that we're getting with The Summit. And it wasn't until this year that I joined The Summit. So I'm a little embarrassed about that, but I'm very glad that I did it.
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When the truck pulls up and drops it at your front door, fresh, shiny, and gleaming. Here's a delivery. So let's unwrap some new music right now.

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2: And it's that time once again. Yeah, Monday morning. Andrew James back with you. Coffee's on a little extra strong for you. Music stacked and ready to go. Going to start things off with Chrissy and the Pretenders.

0: When only the classic won't do. When just the established artist isn't enough. When you require a jolt of something that isn't fashionable, familiar, or tried and true. When it's new music that's the necessity. We have the prescription. 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

Mumford & Sons here on the Summit FM with help from Sierra Farrell on the second version of Here, the latest track off their Prize Fighter album. Still remember seeing them here a few months back out in Boulder. So cool. Sierra Farrell was opening for Mumford & Sons, and then she came out and actually sang that song with them and did another song when they did the little acoustic B stage a little later in the show as well. And Chrissy Hynde of the Pretenders before that, Back on the Chain Gang. I think that's kind of an appropriate Monday tune, don't you think? That one's been floating around in my head for a few days. Well, good Monday morning to you. Andrew James sliding back into the big chair. Coming up for you, the Go-Go's, new Tame Impala. Got the Replacements and Bleachers as well. And as I always do, I got to take time and say thank you to the folks who help make this radio station happen each and every single day. Our members, listeners just like you, who financially support this local independent all-music public radio station. That's right. A lot of folks don't realize when they first tune in, they hear all the great music that, yes, we are public radio. A little nerd knowledge for you on this Monday morning. 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Want to say thanks to Michelle and Trent from Akron for renewing. Thanks to Robert and Marianne in Miami Beach for becoming new sustaining members. They are Northeast Ohio transplants. Morgan and Matt from Akron renewing, as well as David and Kathy in Hudson. The list goes on and on. And we would love to add your name to that list. 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Super easy. It'll first ask you if you want to pay monthly, do installments, or if you want to pay it all at once. And then what level would you like to pledge at? A lot of folks come on board at that $10 a month level to start their membership journey with us here at the Summit FM. Then we need the basic information about you: name, address, email, phone number, and then how you'd like to pay for it. If you want to do it on a credit card, if you want us to invoice you, you can send us a check, or you can actually do it straight from your checking account through EFT, which is electronic funds transfer. You just need the routing number and the account number on your checking account, and it comes out automatically every month. And that one's a great one because we don't have to pay the service fees for running credit cards. So that means all the money goes right into it. Plus, if your credit card expires, you don't have to worry about us saying, hey, or you remembering to update your information. As long as there's the money every month in your account, it just comes right on out. So either way, whether you want to do credit card, EFT, send us a check, however it works, we would love to have you be a member of our Summit member family, just like Michelle and Trent and Robert and Marianne, Matt and Morgan, David and Kathy, and the rest of our Summit member family. So do it now at our website, thesummit.fm. Getting back to the music, 1987, here's Fleetwood Mac on the Summit FM.

Hear it, love it, support it. This is the Summit FM. Tame Impala right there. That one gets me every single time. I keep forgetting about that little dun at the end. Loser, the name of that one, off the Spider-Man Brand New Day soundtrack. That song can also be found on Tame Impala's Deadbeat album. The Go-Go's before that with Our Lips Are Sealed. Happy birthday to Go-Go's drummer Gina Schock, born this day 1957. And Fleetwood Mac started things off with Tell Me Lies. That song released this day 1987 and was on their 14th studio album, Tango in the Night. 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Andrew James with you on this Monday morning. Got Bleachers coming up for you, The Runt, new music from Meek, and here's The Replacements on The Summit.

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Sorry. Man, they've been attacking me lately during some of the sessions. This is crazy. 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

0: Akron, Canton, Youngstown weather at the Summit.
1: Mix of sun and clouds today with a high near 91 degrees. Tonight, cloudy skies, low around 72. Sunny tomorrow with a high near 94 in Athens today. Sunny with a high near 89. Tonight in Athens, clear with a low around 71. And in Athens tomorrow, sunny skies with a high near 91 degrees. With this look at your Summit FM forecast, I'm Andrew James.
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0: 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Yeah, cause I feel way too fabulous.
1: 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The Runt, Todd Rundgren before that with I Saw the Light, had Bleachers in there with You and Forever, and The Replacements started things off with Nevermind. 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Andrew James kicking back in the big chair on this Monday morning. Still to come this hour, new music from the Goo Goo Dolls and Grace Potter. And here's Ray LaMontagne on The Summit FM.

somewhere in the attic, in a basement, in a Zoom call between co-writers, in front of a laptop at a coffee shop, an unproven, untested musician, writer, or producer is writing a lyric, a verse, trading licks, and finding just the right sound. New music is being created, and we're into finding it and playing it for you. Here's some of it now on The Summit.

New music from Johnny and Robbie, the Goo Goo Dolls, here on the Summit FM off their Summer Anthem EP, which was a new release for the 2026 tour. That one's called Ocean. Counting Crows before that with Daylight Fading, had Natalie Bergman in there with Gunslinger, and Ray LaMontagne started things off with You Are the Best Thing. Ray coming to the Akron Civic Theater September 19th. This is the rescheduled show from last year's September show that got postponed. Hard to believe it's been a year since that happened. Coming up for you next hour, got the Police, Soundgarden, Depeche Mode, new music from Olivia Rodrigo and Robert Smith, Michigander, Megan B. in a 3-3 Ohio Music Spotlight, and more, so stick around. That's all coming your way next hour. Getting us up to that point in time, John Hyatt on the Summit FM.

where the rubber meets the road. Goodyear, Firestone, Goodrich, and General Tire. All part of the Rubber City heritage. We are Akron Proud on the Summit.

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1: Mix of sun and clouds today with a high near 91 degrees. Tonight, cloudy skies, low around 72. Sunny tomorrow with a high near 94. In Athens today, sunny with a high near 89. Tonight in Athens, clear with a low around 71. And in Athens tomorrow, sunny skies with a high near 91 degrees. With this look at your Summit FM forecast, I'm Andrew James.
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1: And it's time to jump into another hour of commercial-free music on your Monday morning. Got the new one from Olivia Rodrigo and Robert Smith on the way, Depeche Mode and Soundgarden. And here's the Police on the Summit.

The array of new artists, bands, and performers is immense. Sometimes it might seem like it's almost too much. How do I find them? Stay informed about them? Luckily, we know of some music curators who are experts at finding new music, providing information about new music, and presenting new music. That would be us. 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

New music from Olivia Rodrigo here on the Summit FM with help from Robert Smith of The Cure. What's Wrong With Me, the name of that one, off the album You Seem Pretty Sad for a Girl So In Love. The Police before that with Synchronicity 2. Grace Potter in there with Love Me Not off her new one, Trespasser. And John Hiatt started off the set for us with Crossing Muddy Waters. Andrew James getting you up and going on this Monday, getting you ready for the day. Got Soundgarden coming up for you, new music from Michigander, Megan B. in a 3-3 Ohio Music Spotlight too. 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

Recent visitor to Studio C, Michigander, here on the Summit FM, Freaking Out, off his album Over Before You Know It. He's on the road in support of that record. He'll be coming back to Northeast Ohio. He'll be here at the Grog Shop on November 17th. Soundgarden before that with one of my favorites of theirs, Rusty Cage, and Depeche Mode started things off with Never Let Me Down Again. 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Celebrating 35 years of music, Edwin McCain is touring behind his most recent record, Lucky, which reflects blues, soul, rock, and folk influences. For tickets and concert lineup, wadsworthsquare.org. Andrew James with you on this Monday morning. Got Bridget Calls Me Baby on the way for you, Soup Dragons, and new Death Cab for Cutie. And here's a 3-3 Ohio Music Spotlight shining down on the pride of Athens, Ohio, Megan B., who stopped by on Friday for a chat with Brad Savage. In fact, this is one of the songs she played. Here's Mockingbird on the Summit FM.

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0: Akron, Canton, Youngstown weather at the Summit.
1: Mix of sun and clouds today with a high near 91 degrees. Tonight, cloudy skies, low around 72. Sunny tomorrow with a high near 94 in Athens today. Sunny with a high near 89. Tonight in Athens, clear with a low around 71. And in Athens tomorrow, sunny skies with a high near 91 degrees. With this look at your Summit FM forecast, I'm Andrew James.
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1: 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And here's the Soup Dragons on the Summit FM.

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New music from Death Cab for Cutie here on the Summit FM. Second single off their album, I Built You a Tower. That one's called Stone Over Water. Soup Dragons before that with Divine Thing had Bridget Calls Me Baby in there with Impressively Average. Bridget Calls Me Baby going to be at the Grog Shop October 17th. And Megan B. started things off for us in a 3-3 Ohio Music Spotlight with Mockingbird off her latest album, Fiction. 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For more information, strotherscityschools.org. Andrew James sending you off to whatever you might be up to on this Monday. Still to come this hour, new music from Charlie Crockett and Noah Kahn. 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

Hear it, love it, support it. This is the Summit FM. New music from Charlie Crockett right there, the Hallelujah Trail off his Clovis album. Charlie on the road in support of the new record. He'll be at the Youngstown Foundation Amphitheater here in about 3 weeks, September 19th. Special guest Duran Jones and the Indications going to be opening up that show. My Morning Jacket before Charlie with Big Decisions, and Train started things off with their breakthrough hit from back in 1998, Meet Virginia. Well, let's see what's coming up next hour as we get into the Monday workday. Got Bob Marley for you, Matthew Sweet, Chili Peppers, new music from Tom O'Dell and the Lumineers, The Stones, Kimmy Bitter, and more. So stick around. That's all coming your way next hour. Wrapping up the 7 o'clock hour for us, Liz Phair on the Summit FM.

Hey, it's Rob Reinhart from Acoustic Cafe. Join me here on the Summit each Sunday morning, 6 a.m., for our show dedicated to the acoustic side of adult alternative music, including interviews, live special guests each week. The program comes to you from nearby Ann Arbor. 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And I'm your host, Rob Reinhart. I've been hosting this program now for well over 25 years. So have some Sunday morning coffee with me and catch Acoustic Cafe Sunday morning, 6 a.m. on the Summit, 91.3 FM in Akron, Canton, 90.7 FM in Youngstown, or via thesummit.fm.

0: Akron, Canton, Youngstown weather at the Summit.
1: Chance of showers this morning, otherwise today, mix of sun and clouds and breezy with a high near 88. Tonight, cloudy and breezy, low around 73. Tomorrow, sunny and breezy, high near 92. In Athens today, mix of sun and clouds with a high near 90. Tonight in Athens, a few clouds, low around 72. And in Athens tomorrow, sunny skies with a high near 93. With this look at your Summit FM forecast, I'm Andrew James.
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1: And it's time to get the Monday workday started. Got Tom O'Dell and the Lumineers, new one on the way. Going to hear from Matthew Sweet and the Chili Peppers too. And here's Bob Marley and the Wailers on the Summit FM.

New music from Tom Odell with help from the Lumineers on the Summit FM. Can Old Lovers Just Be Friends? The name of that one. Bob Marley and the Wailers before that asking, Could You Be Loved? Had Noah Kahan in there with Doors off his latest The Great Divide. And Liz Phair started things off with Whip Smart. Andrew James getting you settled into the Monday workday. Got the Red Hot Chili Peppers coming up for you. New one from the Stones and Kimmy Bitter. 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

Rolling Stones on the Summit FM, In the Stars, off the new album Foreign Tongues. Red Hot Chili Peppers before that with By the Way, and Matthew Sweet started us off with Where You Get Love. 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The Cleveland Orchestra, led by guest conductor Sarah Hicks, will deliver the final performance of the 2026 Blossom Music Festival season by showcasing cinematic compositions from John Williams, such as Superman, Star Wars, and Jurassic Park. For tickets and more information on upcoming performances, ClevelandOrchestra.com. Andrew James with you. Got Brandi Carlile and Lucius on the way. Jewel, the new one from Caroline Rose. And here's new music from Kimmy Bitter off her sophomore album, Bittersweet. 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

0: Akron, Canton, Youngstown weather at the Summit.
1: Chance of showers this morning. Otherwise today, mix of sun and clouds and breezy with a high near 88. Tonight, cloudy and breezy, low around 73. Tomorrow, sunny and breezy, high near 92. In Athens today, a mix of sun and clouds with a high near 90. Tonight in Athens, a few clouds, low around 72. And in Athens tomorrow, sunny skies with a high near 93. With this look at your Summit FM forecast, I'm Andrew James.
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Caroline Rose on the Summit FM. Yip, yip, yow. First track off her forthcoming release. I'm sure that's one of the tracks she'll do when she opens up for Modest Mouse at Jacobs Pavilion on September 30th. And we're hoping to have Caroline come into Studio C on October 1st. Jewel before Caroline with Intuition, Brandi Carlile and Lucius in there with You and Me on the Rock. And Kimmy Bitter started off that set of all-female artists. That's right, four in a row. You're not going to hear that anywhere else on the radio dial. Kimmy's new one's called More, More, More. That's off her sophomore album, Bittersweet. 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For more information, akronfcc.org. Andrew James working along with you for a little while longer. Matt Anthony will be in at the top of the hour with more commercial-free music. In between now and then, new tracks for you from Stephen Wilson Jr. and Miles Smith. And here's Jacob Dylan and the Wallflowers on the Summit FM.

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With help from country superstar Miranda Lambert, it's Stephen Wilson Jr. here on the Summit FM. Hardwired, the name of that one, off his album, which will be out the early part of next year. Rayland Baxter, before that, recorded live in Studio C. We heard Yellow Eyes and The Wallflowers started us off with Sixth Avenue Heartache. Well, it's time for me to slide on out for now. Got to make room for Matt Anthony coming your way next hour with more commercial-free music, including Stevie Wonder, Golden Smog, and The Pretenders. It's got new music for you from Phoebe Bridgers and Modest Mouse, Ultra Terrestrials, and a local music spotlight, and more. So stick around. That's all coming your way next hour. Getting me out the door, Myra Ellen Amos. We know her better as Tori. Off her Scarlet's Walk release, here's A Sort of Fairy Tale on the Summit FM. Make it a great Monday.

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0: Akron, Canton, Youngstown weather at the Summit.
1: Chance of showers this morning, otherwise today, mix of sun and clouds and breezy with a high near 88. Tonight, cloudy and breezy, low around 73. Tomorrow, sunny and breezy, high near 92. In Athens today, a mix of sun and clouds with a high near 90. Tonight in Athens, a few clouds, low around 72. And in Athens tomorrow, sunny skies with a high near 93. With this look at your Summit FM forecast, I'm Andrew James.
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3: Well, I hope the weekend treated you well and you are primed and ready for the start of another work week. It is a Monday with Matt Anthony here on this final day of August 2026. Hard to believe that we're already leaning into September already. Only way we can put salve on that is with music, right? We have new stuff from Fontaine's D.C., new music from Modest Mouse, a local music spotlight from Dave Rich's new surf band called Ultra Terrestrials. They sounded great at Porch Rocker. But right now, let's go back to 1976 and get it all kicked off with Mr. Stevie Wonder on the Summit FM.

0: If you're one of those who believes the best music was released decades ago, you haven't been listening to The Summit enough. 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

Boy, a big tour coming up. Phoebe Bridgers, that's right, in Columbus. Lost Boys is the latest song from Phoebe Bridgers. New music here on The Summit on this Monday morning, the station where it's all about the music. Let's roll on, shall we, and wasting no time. This sounds really good for breakfast. Pecan pie, right? Golden Smog right now on The Summit.

0: 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Deep classics. 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

Well, if you are headed up to Cleveland on September 30th to Jacobs Pavilion, you will more than likely hear Modest Mouse do their latest song called Picking Dragon's Pockets. Little double dose, too. Caroline Rose opening that show on September 30th. All here on The Summit, the station where it's all about the music. 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Music on the way from Billy Morrison and Dexter Holland. Lots of great new music coming up this hour. Let's roll back to 1994's Monster, however, for REM. It's Bang and Blame on The Summit.

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0: Beautiful, beautiful song there from Michael and Tanya, The War and Treaty, and You Can't Hurt Me Anymore, the latest on the Summit. 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

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The LP should be out by mid-October. It's called Dopamine Chamber. Fontaines DC, that is Marianne, new music on the Summit for this Monday morning, the station where it's all about the new music. 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Matt Anthony on board here for this Monday. I hope you have a good work week planned out in anticipation of the big Labor Day upcoming weekend. Of course, hopefully you also have time to check around the house, the attic, the basement, wherever it might be, for that lone musical instrument that just is not going to get attention. And maybe you had it on your game plan to do that, and it just hasn't happened. No judgment. What would be amazing, though, is to put that instrument in the hands of a student who will actually use it. And that is the whole reason for the Music Alive program. We had an enormous weekend last Saturday where students came by to get an almost filled Studio C performance space of nothing but instruments that Justin Tibbs and Derek Jung and others helped to coordinate and organize and make sure that it gets in the hands of a student. It all starts with that instrument that might be up in the attic or down in the basement in a corner somewhere. Music Alive, that program could very, very much benefit from your donation. So check it out at thesummit.fm. In the meantime, while you're looking for that trumpet that you know is in your house somewhere, I'll line up more new music, including the New England indie folk duo Late Night Thoughts, local music spotlight from Mr. J.D. Eicher, the latest from Slow Pulp, and this one, it's new, from Billy Idol's band Billy Morrison, getting together with Dexter Holland from Offspring with new music, Never Gonna Change, on The Summit.

0: Akron, Canton, Youngstown weather at the Summit.
1: Chance of showers this morning. Otherwise today, mix of sun and clouds and breezy with a high near 88. Tonight, cloudy and breezy, low around 73. Tomorrow, sunny and breezy, high near 92. In Athens today, a mix of sun and clouds with a high near 90. Tonight in Athens, a few clouds, low around 72. And in Athens tomorrow, sunny skies with a high near 93. With this look at your Summit FM forecast, I'm Andrew James.
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Happy Monday. Matt Anthony on board behind all the fancy knobs and gear. We have the latest from Goose on the way. Right now, it is Michael Harlow and Brian Rauch, who met in school. They are from Waltham, Massachusetts, and they formed the duo called Late Night Thoughts. This is their latest called Days Like This on the Summit.

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1: My first experience with the Summit was when my friend told me, you have to hear this artist named John Eddy. They're playing a song on the Summit called If You're Here When I Get Back. And I found the Summit and I listened and for that song to come on. And when I heard that song, I was just blown away, and then I became a favorite.
0: Are you thinking about becoming a member for the first time? 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
1: Well, the Summit is so different from local music because they don't have commercials. And also, I discover a lot of new music. I have a lot of new favorite bands. I've just been introduced recently to a band called The Trues, which I never would have known about unless I had attended a Studio C session.
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1: When you're a member of the Summit, you're really part of a community and part of a family. 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

0: 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Mahalo nui loa.
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0: For Barberton on this Monday morning, the latest from Slapdragon from Nashville that has already won. New music here on the Summit FM this morning on this final day of August 2026. 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Got the latest from Madison, Wisconsin's Slow Pulp on the way. Right now, back to 1972 for Dr. Hook on the Summit.
1: I don't believe it. Don't touch me. Hey, Ray. Hey, Sugar. Tell them who we are.
2: Well, we're big rock singers. 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And we're loved everywhere we go.
1: That sounds like us.
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We'll take a look at the Monday forecast for all of our listening areas here in a few moments. My name is Matt Anthony, making way for Chad Miller, who is in for the rest of this Monday into a Summit lunch hour. I'm going to leave you with a great new track from the trio known as Slow Pulp from the capital city of Wisconsin. This is Better Man. You and I will hang out tomorrow morning, 9 o'clock Eastern, okay? See you then.

0: Akron, Canton, Youngstown weather at the Summit.
1: For our Monday together, it'll be mostly cloudy and breezy today with a chance of late afternoon showers, a high near 88 degrees. Tonight, mostly cloudy and breezy, low around 73. Tomorrow, mostly sunny, breezy, and very hot with a high near 92 degrees. Today in Athens, partly sunny and breezy with a high near 90. And tonight in Athens, partly cloudy, low around 72 degrees. With your latest Summit forecast, I'm Chad Miller.
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A prolific songwriter indeed, and one of the best here as of late, Jesse Wells on the Summit, 91.3 FM Akron Canton, 90.7 FM Youngstown, and Warren online as well, thesummit.fm. That's new from the Masks Off LP that he just released. Jesse Wells with that new one called Won't You Come Out Tonight. And hello, good morning, and welcome. I'm Chad Miller here on the final day of August. How did that happen? Man, this summer flew by. Hey, we got great music to get to, though, and lots of it. Want to thank some members as well, Melody in Fairlawn, also Marianne out in Latonia, great people that support this radio station from all corners of the 330. 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

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They're a multi-tonal, microtonal math rock sounds, that one called Sarnese, a band that has to be seen to believed, covered in polka dots and interesting headgear, but extremely proficient at their musical instruments for sure. 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

Your car. You loved everything about it. Its questionable handling, its fake leather seats, a muffler that announced your arrival wherever you went. 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

How about that? Pretty cool, right? The acoustic version of Personal Jesus from Rock and Roll Hall of Famers Depeche Mode, one of those bonus cuts off the Violator CD from back then, with me, Chad Miller, and some garage rock sounds now from this really cool band out of Providence, Rhode Island. Here comes Deer Tick off the Coin-O-Matic album they put out at the beginning of summer. Deer Tick with Mary Singletary on the Summit FM.

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Rock and Roll Hall of Famers, grunge rock legends, Soundgarden with Rusty Cage, a breakthrough album of theirs from the grunge rock period, that album Bad Motorfinger from 1992. And before that, Deer Tick with new music. We heard Mary Singletary. 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The Cleveland Orchestra, led by guest conductor Sarah Hicks, will deliver the final performance of the 2026 Blossom Music Festival season by showcasing cinematic compositions from John Williams, such as Superman, Star Wars, and Jurassic Park. For tickets and more information on upcoming performances, ClevelandOrchestra.com. And a live version now from Coldplay from a record they put out in 2009, the live version of Viva La Vida from Coldplay here on the Summit FM.

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1: That's Michael Marchese on The Summit with Scared to Start, the American Romance EP put out in 2024. A really big hit for him from that year, just a couple years back. Chad here with you and continuing with the classic now from The Police, Spirits in the Material World on The Summit FM.

Unique, original, one-of-a-kind, genuine. Sure, these words partially explain you as a member and listener of the Summit, but they also help to define the characteristics of new music. It's why we, and you, like it so much. Here's more to enjoy right now on the Summit.

It is the Summit FM, another deep cut from that Rolling Stones album they put out this summer titled Foreign Tongues. That's the Stones, featuring Steve Winwood on keys, a song called Jealous Lover, and way back to the early 80s with the Police on that one called Spirits in a Material World. With me, Chad Miller, coming back with the Summit Lunch Hour, already into the halfway part of this Monday workday, and music to go along with that. From Role Model, we'll hear his new one. Also, Jack White with his latest, The Goo Goo Dolls, music from The Doors, and much more ahead with the Summit Lunch Hour coming up. First, though, music from Billy Strings. He's got a new album just released this past Friday titled So Much for Goodbyes, part of a big album release Friday this past weekend. Billy Strings on this new one, Burn the Other End, on the Summit FM.

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1: For our Monday together, it'll be mostly cloudy and breezy today with a chance of late afternoon showers, a high near 88 degrees. Tonight, mostly cloudy and breezy, low around 73. Tomorrow, mostly sunny, breezy, and very hot with a high near 92 degrees. Today in Athens, partly sunny and breezy with a high near 90. And tonight in Athens, partly cloudy, low around 72 degrees. With your latest Summit forecast, I'm Chad Miller.
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1: Off and running with the Summit Lunch Hour. Here we go. And the Monday workday is halfway over. Thank God for that, right? Let's get through this afternoon first with the Summit Lunch Hour and the great music to accompany you on your break from work while you get a bite to eat. Music now from the Doors. 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

are listening to the Summit Lunch Hour, one of the preeminent hitmakers of the alternative rock movement these days. Back with a new single, Cage the Elephant out of Kentucky, their new song, Beaches in Tennessee, and looks like more coming from them before the end of the year. 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Now, an early hit from Goo Goo Dolls before they really broke out in the mid-90s from their album Superstar Car Wash in 1993. Goo Goo Dolls with Fallen Down on the Summit Lunch Hour.

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0: This is The Summit.

Oh, yeah. Rocking our way through the Summit Lunch Hour. And yes, if you like heavy-hitting guitar rock with riffs everywhere, you're going to love this new record from Jack White. His seventh solo album titled Frozen Charlotte released midsummer. Another killer song from that LP. That's Jack White with his latest Neighbors Blues. 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For tickets and concert lineup, wadsworthsquare.org. Now we go back to, the early 70s. This record is just kind of perfect, right? Moondance, the album from Van Morrison released in 1970. This is And It Stoned Me on the Summit FM.

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College rock sounds from the mid-80s, David and David on the Summit at Lunch Hour with Welcome to the Boomtown. As you're with me, Chad Miller, halfway through this thing, and music now, the biggest hit historically ever, I guess, in the UK. It set a record for most weeks at number one. 19 weeks, which is a record in the British music charts. Think about that. Let that sit with you for a minute. Sam Fender and Olivia Dean with Rein Me In, their latest on the Summit Lunch Hour.

0: A Summit Wellness Moment. 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
1: With Mark Lee Shannon.
2: You know what? Dentists are people too. As a kid, I had a very bad experience at the dentist, which made me not too enthusiastic about that part of my self-care ritual. So, I had to learn that oral hygiene is essential. Did you know that your dental health affects more than your teeth and gums? Proper dental hygiene can prevent heart disease, stroke, and respiratory problems. About 62% of us in the USA visit the dentist and take care of our teeth regularly. The rest eventually have to deal with an acute issue that is often more inconvenient, time-consuming, and expensive. Let's talk about saving money. One study estimates that Americans lose about 164 million work hours yearly to get urgent dental issues resolved. You know, preventative care can save wages and hours sitting in the dentist chair. For those who may not know where to start, there are excellent resources from the ADA on the internet. Expressing your opinions and concerns, along with other practical stuff like insurance, hours of operation, and payment plans if needed, all can factor in trying to pick the right team to care for your teeth. You know, dentists are people too, and they are there to help you. Ask questions and tell them if you're nervous. This has been another Toothy Tidbit from the Tribe of Intelligent Thinkers of the Summit FM.
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The Summit, it's all about the music.

Pearl Jam on the Summit Lunch Hour. My favorite band ever. I've seen them in concert 25 times. There's a reason for that. You really truly feel like you're part of something when you attend a Pearl Jam show. That is a frequent concert closer as well, often done with the house lights up so everyone can take it all in. Pearl Jam with Yellow Ledbetter on the Summit Lunch Hour with myself, Chad Miller. Continuing with one of our favorite songs from a year ago, Vance Joy. This is Fascination in the Dark on the Summit Lunch Hour.

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Man, isn't that a great song? So good. Winding down the Summit Lunch Hour, the Womack Sisters on their new one, If I Let You, off their self-titled debut record released here a couple weeks ago now. These ladies, these three, are kind of descended from royalty. Granddaughters of Sam Cooke, nieces of Bobby Womack. Wow, right? And they sound fantastic together as well. Vance Joy before that with Fascination in the Dark from about a year ago. I'm Chad Miller with more to come on this Monday afternoon. We got great music ahead next hour. We're going to hear from Susanna Hoffs with a new song, a classic from The Killers, the latest from Pete Yorn, also George Ezra from over a decade ago now, and much more ahead. First, though, I want to get out of the Summit Lunch Hour. I want you to give this song a listen. This song is ridiculously, infectiously catchy, okay? One listen, it's going to be stuck in your brain all day, and it just sounds so good on the radio. You can see them performing September 28th, 4 weeks from today at the Beachland Tavern in Cleveland, a young supergroup of indie rock from Minnesota. This is Megasound and their song Supersize here on the Summit Lunch Hour.

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1: For our Monday together, it'll be mostly cloudy and breezy today with a chance of late afternoon showers, a high near 88 degrees. Tonight, mostly cloudy and breezy, low around 73. Tomorrow, mostly sunny, breezy, and very hot with a high near 92 degrees. Today in Athens, partly sunny and breezy with a high near 90. And tonight in Athens, partly cloudy, low around 72 degrees. With your latest Summit forecast, I'm Chad Miller.
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0: don't want to hear anyone saying that music isn't as good as it used to be. 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

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And from the latest album, Deadbeat, Tame Impala with Loser here on the Summit. A heck of a concert put on last week at Nationwide Arena in Columbus. A light show like I've never seen before. It literally looked like a UFO dropped inside that arena with all the crazy lights and movement going on. Pretty killer concert as well. All the hits and a lot of music from, of course, that new record. We had George Ezra kicking off the hour from 2014 with Budapest. 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The evening will include live music from the Buffalo Riders and massive hot dog recall, along with vendors, food trucks, and family activities and a festival-style street party. For more information, betterkenmore.org. Back to it now with music from this young indie pop folk artist, Ryan Beatty. 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

We remember the movie theater, Walden Books, and Higbee's at Rolling Acres Mall. We are Akron proud on the summit.

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That's Pete Yorn, title track to his album All the Beauty he put out a month ago. He was touring behind that classic debut record, Music for the Morning After, in the early part of spring, but now a new album from him and hopefully a tour in our part of the world to follow. 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She's got the biggest hit of her career so far with this new one, Grace Potter and Love Me Not on the Summit FM. When

Hi there, I'm Alan Cross, and I am the host of The Ongoing History of New Music. The program is a deep dive into important topics in the history of modern rock music, and it comes up each weeknight at 9 on The Summit. 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And you might even learn something. 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

The Killers on The Summit off that tremendous debut record, Hot Fuss, released in 2004-05. That era, The Killers with Somebody Told Me. Everyone talks about the 90s alt-rock era, and for good reason. That was foundational. But I would even argue the decade of the zeros, the 2000s alt-rock movement, just as important, just as good, maybe better, especially coming out of the whole not great movement with the rap rock era, Limp Bizkit and all that sort of thing. There was a renaissance, and it was led by bands like The Killers, also, you know, The White Stripes and Franz Ferdinand and My Morning Jacket and The Strokes. The Killers on The Summit with that one. Again, Somebody Told Me, with me, Chad Miller. Some local music now. A live version of this artist, Van Arlo, led by Ben Marthy from Medina, covering metal band Slipknot on this one. Van Arlo with Snuff on The Summit FM.

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How's that for new music discovery on the Summit FM? That voice should sound familiar. Yes, that is Susanna Hoffs, lead singer of the Bangles, with the new solo track Casablanca. New from her as she is out on tour with Billy Idol this fall. We had a local music spotlight out of the 330 with Van Arlo and a live cover of a song from Slipknot, the song called Snuff. 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Music now from U2. Speaking of live tracks, this one is an epic live version of Bad off the Wide Awake in America EP 1984. It's U2 on the Summit FM.

0: It's a rock and roll history lesson from 1960. That's Coco Taylor and Wang Dang Doodle here on the Summit FM as we go back to the present day now with fresh, exciting sounds from DJ Shadow. Put out a record titled Our Pathetic Age in 2019, teaming up with De La Soul on this one. We love this song here. DJ Shadow with Rocket Fuel on the Summit FM.
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Wowed Out, the album will be arriving later in the fall. That's Jim James on the new song Come Again. And DJ Shadow before that with Rocket Fuel. I'm Chad Miller, coming back with more tunes. 60 minutes of continuous commercial-free music here on the Summit, with music next hour from Brandi Carlile. We got Beck with his new one on the way, Sinead O'Connor, Red Wanting Blue, and more. First, though, from Australia, this young woman, Eka Vandal, rocking out with this new song, Cruising to Self-Soothe, on the Summit FM.

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1: For our Monday together, it'll be mostly cloudy and breezy today, with a chance of late afternoon showers, a high near 88 degrees. Tonight, mostly cloudy and breezy, low around 73. Tomorrow, mostly sunny, breezy, and very hot, with a high near 92 degrees. Today in Athens, partly sunny and breezy, with a high near 90. And tonight in Athens, partly cloudy, low around 72 degrees. With your latest Summit forecast, I'm Chad Miller.
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Michigander with new music, Freaking Out. Great new song. Another catchy earworm from Jason Singer, who is Michigander. That's found on his second album titled Over Before You Know It, released a month ago. And in concert later this fall, November 17th at the Grog Shop in Cleveland Heights. Red Wanting Blue kicked off the hour with Hey 84, an ode to youth growing up as a kid in the 80s, like I was at the time. 7 going on 8 years old back then. Hey, don't forget, coming up tonight, our weeknight lineup of programming here on the Summit. We got good stuff coming your way starting at 7 p.m. with Culture Caravan, an hour of world beat and global groove sounds brought to you by Julian Booker, your host. At 8 p.m., it's She Rose Radio with Carmel Holt, an hour of women in music. And at 9 p.m., replays of episodes of the ongoing history of new music hosted by Ellen Cross with the very cool topics always brought up during the documentary show that is that always fascinating program. 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As we get back to music now, Sinead O'Connor from the late 80s, I Want Your Hands on Me on the Summit FM.

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New from Beck with an album coming this October, that one called Ride Lonesome, his latest. 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For more information, akronfcc.org. 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
1: You know, people are kind of hooked on what they love and their old music, but I want to hear all the new stuff. 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
1: I think the vibe is totally community, the connection between all the people. 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I got a Vindies t-shirt on too. You can strike up a conversation. Next thing you know, it's about the Summit. Next thing you know, it's about another band. And, you know, you can really get to know people, get to be friends with people at these events.
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1: I think it's important to be a member because I would be heartbroken if the station disappeared, and I'm sure a lot of others would also. It really has been a lifeline in so many ways. I just became a Red Guitar Club member, which the emails are even more involved. I haven't even been able to go to everything I'm invited to. My name is Giselle, and I've been a proud member of the Summit for over 20 years.
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Oh, man. That song, it's just so meta, right? Your head explodes when you realize what's happening there. Peter Gabriel, along with the nerdy British dance rock band Hot Chip, teaming up in 2008 to cover the Vampire Weekend song Cape Cod Kwasa Kwasa. That's off the self-titled debut record from Vampire Weekend, released that same year and covered with hit songs. But that particular song, Cape Cod Kwasa Kwasa, has a line, a lyric in the song that mentions Peter Gabriel by name. So, Peter Gabriel is singing this cover song of a Vampire Weekend song and therefore singing his own name. You can't see it in the on-air studio, but my head just exploded comprehending all that, and maybe for you as well. Anyway, let's get back to music from the present day with Noah Kahan and his latest Doors on the Summit FM.

Musically adventurous, community-focused, non-commercial public radio here at the Summit FM. And, Brandi Carlile with that new song, Church and State. She had some things to say that she felt she had to get off her chest, as that song was written in the aftermath of the 2020 presidential election. Some things to say there from her new record, Returning to Myself, in there as well. Danoa Khan before that with Doors. 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We go now to the year 2014. The Black Keys put out a record called Turn Blue and then took a five-year hiatus where they just sorted and they just needed a break. But some good songs from this record, Turn Blue, in 2014. Here's the Black Keys with Fever on the Summit FM.

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1: Better Than Ezra, live in Studio C from a million years ago. That one from, what, April of 2005? Long ago, Better Than Ezra, live in Studio C with A Lifetime. I guess we could have called it that. Now, well, not necessarily a lifetime ago, but you get what I'm saying. Anyway, I'm Chad Miller. Let's do this one from Goose, from the second of two album releases a year ago, Goose with Maddalena on The Summit FM.

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Music from Rock and Roll Hall of Famer Sheryl Crow teaming up with Jesse Wells. That new song, Freedom Bus. Sheryl Crow going to be releasing a new album in October. She'll be back with a full length here soon. Goose before that with Madalena from just a year ago. I'm Chad Miller. Out of here for now. One Brad Savage. You might have heard of him. He is up next. He's got great music ahead for you the remainder of this afternoon. He's got the 330 at 3:30 with the half hour block of local tunes next hour as well. All on the way. Give him a listen. As for myself, Chad Miller, leaving you with this young alt-rock band from Texas. This is Dexter and the Moonrocks with Freakin' Out on the Summit FM. Ooh.

0: Harper and Canton Youngstown weather at the Summit.
1: Partly cloudy, warmer the first part of this week, about 86 this afternoon, and then about 72 with some late night showers possible. A high tomorrow of 88, by Wednesday up near 90 degrees. In Athens this afternoon, up near 88 degrees with a low of 72 tonight. 91 in Athens on Tuesday and Wednesday, about 92 degrees. With your Summit FM forecast, I'm Brad Savage.
0: 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Now, let's venture in. Now entering the music room with Brad's lifelong collection of CDs, vinyl, 45s, even 8-track tapes. He really does have an entire room devoted to music, and the stacks of CDs overflow all over the house too. With personal selections from the vaults of Brad's music collection, this is Brad's Bin on the Summit.
1: This is a smoking, kicking instrumental. It's loud and it cooks and it makes you feel good. This is Bullet. It's by Reverend Horton Heat.

The Reverend Horton Heat, smoke 'em if you got 'em. Early 90s. That was when they were on Sub Pop Records in the early portion of their career. That song is called Bullet. That is a loud, kicking instrumental here on Brad's Bin today on the Summit FM. I'm Brad Savage, Reverend Horton Heat for Brad's Bin. Coming up, the Primitives, Miles Smith, who just played in Cleveland last night at the Agora. Right now, it's Nirvana on the Summit.

album. Oh, yeah. But it's really getting a big push now. It is a big part of the Spider-Man Brand New Day film. This is the Summit FM. I'm Brad Savage. We've got Miles Smith and Sex Pistols and the Primitives straight away. Here's David Gray on the Summit.

That's Miles Smith on the Summit, and that was Hold Me in the Dark. He just played at the Agora last night. He's been opening these stadium tour dates for Ed Sheeran and then a handful of his own shows on off nights like we saw last night. Miles Smith on the Summit. 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The Primitives crash on the Summit.

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0: 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They're based in Northeast Ohio. They replicate the music and vocal harmonies of the Eagles and Don Henley and Joe Walsh. And 330 artist Shelby Olive will play the pre-show at the Flame Backstage Bar beginning at 5:45. 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It's time for 330 at 3:30 on the Summit.
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That's Lexi Kays on the summit. Lexi is from Youngstown, also a member of the group Ohio, O-H-A-Y-O, Ohio, a super group of some sorts out of Youngstown. That was Lexi Kays and Free Black before that, featuring Wesley Bright with Don't Make Me. It's our Ohio Music Spotlight, 330 at 330 on the summit. The Building. Up next, this is Anthony LaMarca and The Building and Have to Forgive on the summit.

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That's Funeral Proposals on the Summit. That was Pentimento. Funeral Proposals from Akron, and it's 330 at 330 on the Summit. A recent one now from Bethany Joy. This is Salt in the Wound. On

That's Bethany Joy on the Summit FM. It's 330 at 330. You just heard Salt in the Wound, local spotlight. Coming up, something new by Happy Chichester out of Columbus. First, we've got Upstream Drifters. This is called Eclipse on the Summit and 330 at 330.

supporting local artists on the air so you'll support them in pursuit of their art and passion. 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

That's Happy Chichester on the Summit. He's been doing it for a long time. Happy Chichester is also from the Royal Crescent Mob in the 80s and 90s. That's a recent solo record called D4. So a single called D4. Happy Chichester on the Summit and 330 at 330. Theron Brown, Akron, Ohio, University of Akron. Theron Brown with Aura now on the Summit.

0: It's a Theron Brown original composition, Aura, on the Summit FM. Theron Brown, closely involved with University of Akron and the Rubber City Jazz and Blues Festival coming up in just a few weeks here. That was Aura by Theron Brown to wrap it up today on 330 at 330 every weekday on the Summit FM.
1: Akron, Canton, Youngstown weather at the Summit.
0: Partly cloudy, warmer the first part of this week, about 86 this afternoon, and then about 72 with some late night showers possible. A high tomorrow of 88, by Wednesday up near 90 degrees. In Athens this afternoon, up near 88 degrees with a low of 72 tonight. 91 in Athens on Tuesday and Wednesday, about 92 degrees. With your Summit FM forecast, I'm Brad Savage.
1: 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WAPS Akron Canton, WAPS HD1 Akron, and WKTL Struthers Youngstown. Playing music spanning decades and definitions. A wide, eclectic, inclusive mix of a little bit of everything. We just love music. Multiple eras and genres. And sometimes left field surprises.
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1: We found this one in the archives, and it hasn't been heard in a while. 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
0: Our radio studios are in Ellet, the Ellet neighborhood of Akron. We're actually at the Ellet CLC, the new Ellet High School area. And so we're right near Canton Road. And I was driving in today, and this is like, you know, like maybe a little bit before lunchtime. Well, I guess it was in the 11 o'clock hour, just before 11 a.m. There is a woman at one of the crossing lights, and she's walking. She's a pedestrian. She's got the big headphones on, like over-ear wireless headphones. And she is dancing by the side of the road. And I swear to you, I thought she was going to bust a move into oncoming traffic. I was very concerned, but she was grooving. I mean, and more power to you. If you can groove in a busy public environment like that with cars going by, that's fantastic. Just be careful, because I know those headphones are rocking loud. And what if you don't hear the oncoming traffic? She was just waiting for the light to change, and I was like, my goodness, this woman is gonna get mowed down by unknowing pedestrian while she's listening to Earth, Wind, and Fire on her headphone, Wi-Fi, Bluetooth, wireless. This is Earth, Wind, and Fire for the dancing lady.

FM and our Sorry Not Sorry throwback is Let's Groove, Earth, Wind, and Fire for the Dancing Lady on Canton Road in Ellet, in Akron's Ellet neighborhood today. Just be careful. You don't want to dance right into oncoming traffic. And by the way, I have no idea what she was actually listening to. I did not stop and ask. I should have. I was very curious, but I didn't want to, you know, interrupt her grooving by the side of the road. But in my mind, the perfect dance groove song, no matter where you may be, the perfect headphones grooving song is that one from Earth, Wind, and Fire. 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

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All right, this is Weezer. Off the first album, Weezer's new album just came out. They will be playing in Columbus on October 6th. This is Weezer on the Summit.

In the stars. It is the Rolling Stones on the Summit, and that one comes from the new album, Foreign Tongues. Great record from the Stones. We had Weezer with The World Has Turned and Left Me Here. Tonight at 7, it is our cool new show called Synth Pop Nonstop. We've been getting really great feedback on this cool show because the whole concept is synth pop. It might be new wave, it might be old 70s electronic 80s era, it might be brand new, it might be a foreign import song that's barely even known, and it's all kind of beat mixed together. Patrick is your host. It's Synth Pop Nonstop tonight at 7 on the Summit. This is Jamie Wyatt, Neon Cross.

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Dave Matthews Band with the Tripping Billies on the Summit FM. I'm Brad Savage. Happy Monday. Up next is the German group Nina. This is 99 Luftballons. It is Nina from 1983 on the Summit.

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And that was Somber with Undressed and Nina 99 Luftballons. Well, this is The Summit. I'm Brad Savage. 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The Cleveland Orchestra is led by guest conductor Sarah Hicks, delivering the final performance of the 2026 Blossom Music Festival season, and showcasing cinematic compositions from John Williams, such as Superman and Star Wars and Jurassic Park. For tickets and more information on upcoming performances, clevelandorchestra.com. We have Angine de Poitrine up next from Quebec, Canada, with their costumes and polka dots and funny noses and instrumental weirdness. One of the most interesting and surprising bands to break big in 26. They are Angine de Poitrine, and that translates to French. It is French for chest pain. This song is called Fabink on the Summit.

Hi, I'm Alan Cross, host of The Ongoing History of New Music. 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

Jason Isbell and the 400 Unit on the Summit When We Were Close from the album Weather Vanes. Bob Dylan before that, I Shall Be Released, and Angine de Poitrine with Fabinck off Angine de Poitrine Volume 2. On the Summit FM, I'm Brad Savage, and after 5, the ride home includes Radiohead, Caroline Rose, Counting Crows, Suzanne Vega, and more. Here's Phoebe Bridgers. This is Lost Boys on the Summit.

0: Akron, Canton, Youngstown weather at the Summit.
1: Partly cloudy, warmer the first part of this week, about 86 this afternoon, and then about 72 with some late night showers possible. A high tomorrow of 88, by Wednesday up near 90 degrees. In Athens this afternoon, up near 88 degrees with a low of 72 tonight. 91 in Athens on Tuesday and Wednesday, about 92 degrees. With your Summit FM forecast, I'm Brad Savage.
2: 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It's 5 p.m. Quitting time. And time for the quality rock ride home. 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
1: 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We'll start out a little left of center with Suzanne Vega on the Summit.

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on the Summit FM. Revivalists with Heart Stop and David Shaw, the singer of the band. The band comes out of New Orleans, but David Shaw, he's an Ohio guy, Hamilton, Ohio. Suzanne Vega before that with Left of Center. That's with Joe Jackson on piano on that song. On the 5 o'clock ride home, we've got U2, Caroline Rose, Indigenous, all on the way. And this is Radiohead on the Summit.

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Mumford and Sons with Pharrell Williams with Good People on the Summit FM. And we had Bleachers Roller Coaster. We had Radiohead with Just. The Summit FM and the 5 o'clock ride home. Oh, it's on. Here's Caroline Rose from 2018 from an older record, Soul Number 5. This is Caroline Rose on the Summit.

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That's Fish. That was Heavy Things from Fish on the Summit and Caroline Rose, Soul Number 5. Tonight at 7, synth pop nonstop, followed by She Rose at 8 p.m., Women in Music. 9 o'clock tonight, it's Alan Cross and the ongoing history of new music. And here's U2 with a new single, a full-length new album, forthcoming in the next few months here. But this single is available now. This is Street of Dreams on the Summit.

0: it hurts more vivid and worse, but I feel I deserve. Yeah, cause I feel way too fabulous.
1: Fabulous. Meek on the Summit. New music. Her name is Georgia Meek. She is a British artist. We had U2 with Street of Dreams. We're on the 5 o'clock ride home with My Morning Jacket and Foo Fighters straight away. Here's Counting Crows' first album, Round Here on the Summit.

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That's Baby Rose on the Summit. It's called Better. And My Morning Jacket with Time Waited, Indigenous, Now That You're Gone, and Counting Crows Round Here. I'm Brad Savage on the Summit FM. On the way, it's the Record Company and Jackson Browne, Bare Naked Ladies, Mod Lang, great power pop out of the Detroit area, all coming up on the Summit. And we've got this next from Foo Fighters. This is Window on the Summit.

0: Akron, Canton, Youngstown weather at the Summit.
1: Partly cloudy, warmer the first part of this week, about 86 this afternoon, and then about 72 with some late night showers possible. A high tomorrow of 88, by Wednesday up near 90 degrees. In Athens this afternoon, up near 88 degrees with a low of 72 tonight. 91 in Athens on Tuesday and Wednesday, about 92 degrees. With your Summit FM forecast, I'm Brad Savage.
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That's Jesse Wells, and that is Won't You Come Out Tonight here on the Summit FM. 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
0: 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This is The Summit.

Olivia Rodrigo on the Summit. What's wrong with me? That's with Robert Smith of The Cure. What an interesting duet. Olivia Rodrigo just staged the major festival concert yesterday, or maybe it was Saturday.

Saturday. It was this weekend. I think it was Saturday out in Los Angeles. And a ton of surprise special guests just on her set. Just on her set, she was joined by Sarah McLachlan, Alanis Morissette, and Stevie Nicks. She is the hottest thing in music. Some people are saying Olivia Rodrigo is currently a bigger deal, bigger overall listening and impressions and so forth, even bigger than Taylor Swift at this point. Tay-Tay got competition. It's amazing. It's Olivia Rodrigo, and we had the record company, and then we had the other Olivia Dean, who is also a big deal. Olivia Dean with Man I Need. 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For the 2026 season, the Akron Rubber Ducks play 69 home games out at 717 Credit Union Park in downtown Akron. That's including 27 fireworks nights. And for tickets and schedule of games and events, AkronRubberDucks.com. Here's Cage the Elephant on the summit.

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Coming up at 7, it's Synth Pop Nonstop, our new show. And it's electronic and synth pop music, new, old, futuristic. I mean, everything from like Kraftwerk and the new wave sounds to like new bands and import only tracks. Patrick W. is the host on Synth Pop Nonstop, coming up at 7 p.m. Here's Mod Lang. This is a great new Detroit band. They've released an album called Borrowed Time. Mod Lang takes their name from a song by Big Star. This is TV Star on

Alabama Shakes on the Summit, a new one called I Feel Hope Coming. 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What a great record from this new Detroit band, Mod Lang. 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

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And this is from Rumors, Fleetwood Mac on the Summit.

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That's Death Cab for Cutie on the Summit, and that is Stone Over Water. And Fleetwood Mac, Go Your Own Way, the Summit FM with Synth Pop Nonstop coming up, followed by She Rose at 8 p.m. and Alan Cross, Ongoing History of New Music tonight at 9. 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

0: Akron, Canton, Youngstown weather at the Summit.
1: Partly cloudy tonight, a chance of some late night or early morning showers, a low of 72, and then about 89 on Tuesday, and Wednesday up near 90 degrees. In Athens, even slightly warmer with a low 73 tonight, about 91 on Tuesday, and Wednesday about 94 degrees in Athens. With your Summit FM forecast, I'm Brad Savage.
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Art of Noise, Moments in Love. That's the 7-inch version, 1983. In the early 80s, Trevor Horn set aside his career as a recording artist, as a member of the Buggles, and for a short time, yes, to focus on producing. Among his early clients was Yes, with a new lineup. Horn owned a Fairlight CMI synthesizer sampler and was in partnership with engineer J.J. Jekselik, one of the rare producers who knew how to harness the vast potential of the extremely expensive new instrument. It was like 1,000 audio rabbit holes in a single box. The sessions with Yes were very stressful, and Horn and Jekselik would blow off steam by experimenting with the Fairlight late at night. Some of those sounds turned up on the new Yes album, 90125. Others soon grew into something else. Initially, this was a faceless, completely electronic quartet, and they called it Art of Noise. Moments in Love was one of their first tracks, built around a simple, stock orchestral sample from the Fairlight, with each member adding ideas and tweaks over an extended period of time. The song was very long by pop standards, 10 minutes, but it caused a stir. The Dutch ate it up. It was a top 10 single there. And then in the 90s, it became a chill-out anthem. Then its samples were extensively sampled in hit hip-hop records. And just a couple of years ago, it topped the TikTok charts. Moments in Love, it hit hard and never really ended. Art of Noise. Synth pop nonstop, I'm Patrick. In the queue, some Ultravox, Naked Lunch, shiny new things out of New York and LA. This is The Bridge. Synth pop.

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I Can Feel Your Solar System. A new single from the New York duo. They have three albums to their credit, which they tend to release song by song over the course of months. Many of them you may have heard on Synthpop Nonstop. I feel like they've only become more accomplished, direct, and polished over time. I Feel Your Solar System has that trademark quick cut to the chorus, leaning heavily into atmospheric turns. Are missing. I Can Feel Your Solar System. Naked Lunch from the legendary Some Bizarre album from 81 that launched the careers of so many synth-pop superstars. La Femme. And this is The Bridge. Synth-pop nonstop.

0: Catherine Mohn, No Magic, from her newest CM Ultra. It's the second album from the Los Angeles by way of Philly artist. The Jets, Rocket to You, the short-lived hitmakers from Minneapolis. Somehow they never worked with Prince, but this was 1988 when he was not the ubiquitous presence that he was before Purple Rain. Urban Heat, Have You Ever, and Taxi Girl, Mannequin. Synth pop nonstop. My name's Patrick. Most bands could not function without their lead singer and guitarist, but this one went into a recording studio and created something special. The drummer took the mic, one of the keyboardists picked up a guitar, and this impromptu session resulted in a B-side. The players were rearranged, but it was still raging Ultravox.
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Finny Tribe, I Want More from 87. The Scottish band was formed in 82. They lasted for 16 years, released 5 albums, a whole lot of singles, evolving from guitar-driven post-punk to electronic dance and industrial music. When founding member Chris Connolly split to join Ministry and Revolting Cox in the late 80s, the band soldiered on to work with some of the biggest names in acid house and trance. I Want More is a cover of the 1976 Can song, which was the German group's only UK charting single, and Finny Tribe's first for Chicago's Wax Trax. Finny Tribe, I Want More, 1987. Yaki Majera, Dirtly Dolap, and Ultravox, Paths and Angles, the B-side to The Voice, 81. 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
1: 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I go back like nearly 30 years.